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1: 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And every once in a while, I start texting, write a paragraph, but then I delete the message. Think about you like a pastime.

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1: 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I try to sing, couldn't hit the notes. 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

0: 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Dégustez sans modération un grand cru de la radio. Souvenez-vous.
1: Regulators. We regulate any stealing of his property. We're damn good too. But you can't be any geek off the street. Gotta be handy with the steel if you know what I mean. Earn your keep.
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